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0: my sadness. I know it's a habit of mine. Perfect, perfect timing. I start what I don't know how to end.
1: Don't worry, don't worry.